música en W Deportes. Take my money when I'm in need. Yes, she's a trifling friend indeed. Oh, she's a gold digger. Way over time.

cat, my message to you. As a matter of fact, I don't let nothing hold you back. If the scat man can do it, so can you. Everybody's saying that the scat man stutters but does and never stutter when he sings. But what you don't know, I'm gonna tell you right now that the stutter and the scat is the same thing. Yo, I'm the scat man. Where's the scat man? I'm the scat man. Why should we be pleasing any politician? Reasons would try to cheat the seasons if they could. The state of the condition insults my intuition, and it only makes me crazy.

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As a matter of fact, I don't let nothing hold you back. If the scat man can do it, so can you. I hear you all asked out the meaning of scat. Well, I'm the professor, and all I can tell you is while you're still sleeping, the saints are still weeping, 'cause things you call dead haven't yet had the chance to be born.

Girls in a turn, you're fantastic, you're super sperm. Yeah, I'm a player hater, I hate when players can't take their turn. And when the record company drops me, that's when I learn.

said keep you on the prize. How do you lose a dream? Who am I to say I'm gonna need cash in this 100-yard dash? I moved a while ago and passed through New York.

Hold on. Good. Hold on. I got to start this record over again. Wait a minute. Good. Still on this record. I'ma play this for y'all. Hey, y'all get some more drinks going on. I sound a whole lot better.

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The colors got dang, call them the truth. Make a married man go chase the life and vacate his faith and go browse for proof. But your shop's got dates in front of the basis. Measurements thicker than possible.

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She's an abstract freak and you didn't even know. The lights go down, her body hits the ground. Clearly she's affected by the Q-tip method. Her jungle brother shirt is